but no tears for the fallen angels, just summer with the Power Rangers and wait for the ball.

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A meia preferida dos atletas. Multisport Technology.

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And it seems like everybody's got a plan.

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Down that street about a half a mile. And all her friends tell her she's so pretty. And she'd be a whole lot prettier if she smiled once in a while. 'Cause even her smile looks like a frown.

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It's hard to play a gig in this town and keep a straight face. And it seems like everybody's got a plan.

0: respect.
1: No tears for the fallen angels, just summer with the Power Rangers, and wait for the ballroom to explode.